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Would you cry if you saw me crying? 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
4: Hi, Akapuminya. Hello, Kamorkada. Grabe, May 9 na. Welcome to another edition of Jeez Is It. Dito lang po sa MOR Entertainment via the iWant app. How has everybody been? We're already on the second Saturday of May, and that was absolutely quick. Grabe, ang bilis. Medyo umuulan na in some parts of the Philippines, including Cebu and Bohol, but scattered rain showers pa naman siya. Hindi pa naman siya yung parate na lang each and every single day. But the rains are coming. I can feel it in the air. Kamusta naman dyan sa lugar niyo? I hope it's getting cooler too. Before we do anything else, let's do the recap. Song number 10, Die on This Hill by Sienna Spiro. Number 9, I Just Might by Bruno Mars. Number 8, Libo Libong Buwan, Kyle Raphael. Number 7, So Easy to Fall in Love, Olivia Dean. Number 6, Pinky Up by Cat's Eye. Number 5, Swim by BTS. Number 4, Visa, SB19. Number 3, Lifetime, Ben and Ben. Number 2, Blush by Beanie. And number 1, Risk It All by Bruno Mars. Let's see what this week count. What's this week's countdown will bring us. Kicking it off with number 10, former number 1 song, Bruno Mars with I Just Might.
0: Numero cheese.
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0: We began with song number 10, that's Bruno Mars, I Just Might, and number 9 is Libu Libu Buwan by Kyle Raphael. Ano kaya magiging song number 8 natin? We're about to find out in just a few. Palapit ng palapit ng palapit na ang concert ng Beanie dito sa Cebu, OMG, in the very historical venue. Ay nako, hindi pa nagbubukas, pero nako, super init na ng mga usap-usapan online. Exciting na talaga ang SM Seaside City Cebu Arena. SM Seaside Arena for short. Nako, Beanie fans, Blooms, excited na ba kayo? I am super sure you are. Nako, exciting talaga to. I hope you guys will be there with all of us. 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And speaking of soon, soon na talaga, palapit ng palapit na ang alin. 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Just as I mentioned earlier, it's still pretty much summer. Mainit pa rin ang panahon, but it's not as hot as it's been a few weeks back. At saka, as I mentioned din kanina, talagang yung ano, ulan, talagang ano na, coming soon to a theater near you na. 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Eto na po ang song number 8. 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It's Olivia D. It's So Easy to Fall in Love.
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4: Alrighty, just half the countdown's recap. Eto na tayo. Number 10, I Just Might by Bruno Mars. Number 9, Libo Libong Buwan, Kyle Rafael. Number 8, So Easy to Fall in Love, Olivia Dean. Number 7, Swim by BTS. At number 6, Game Boy, Cat's Eye. It's a new entry in the countdown. Baka nagtataka kayo, aba! Last year pa yung kantang yan ah. Bakit siya nasa countdown ulit? Actually, Game Boy by Cat's Eye has re-entered the charts, specifically reappearing on the Billboard Philippines Hot 100 due to sustained momentum from their EP Beautiful Chaos and high audience engagement with their recent tour. Game Boy was released as part of the Beautiful Chaos EP, which debuted in the top 5 of the Billboard 200, creating a lasting impact that keeps tracks like Game Boy and Gabriella relevant, as shown in one very significant Facebook post. The song's retro-inspired sound, playful choreography, and high-gloss aesthetics lead to success on social platforms like TikTok and Instagram. The release of their newer single, Internet Girl, and the success of their tour brought renewed attention to their broader discography, including Game Boy. The song is recognized as one of the group's top streamed songs, securing its place on charts due to consistent fan listening, according to yet another online post. The group, known for blending K-pop methodology with global pop, has maintained a strong presence on charts in the Philippines and internationally, frequently appearing alongside hits like Gnarly and Touch, according to another post. Alrighty! Pagkatapos naman ng Game Boy's reappearance at number 6, eto naman, pag-uusapan natin ang ating featured number 1 song this week. Nakakamiss lang tong kantang to and other songs na gantong genre. Parang ang saya lang, diba? Our featured number 1 song is Ocho Ocho. It's a massive novelty hit in the Philippines released by comedian and singer Bayani Agbayani. Originally released around 2003 to 2004, it became a national dance craze known for its simple, repetitive movements. Part pala to ng album na Ito Gusto Mo 2004. Immense popularity talaga led to a spin-off comedy film titled Otso Otso Pamela Melawan noong 2004 din, starring Bayani Agbayani and Vong Navarro. It's classified as an OPM novelty hit. These songs are typically humorous, catchy, and designed for group dancing. The term na ocho in Tagalog is 8. The lyrics focus on a morning routine, waking up, stretching, and doing the ocho-ocho dance to feel energized. Gawin kaya natin to. It also features playful mathematical rhymes. 1 + 1 = 2, diba? The signature move involves leaning forward with hands on the knees and moving the hips in a figure eight motion. While primarily known as a solo hit, song versions and performances feature Angelica Jones. Oh, diba? Ang bongga nito. My gosh, those were the days when everything was chill and everything was cool and everything was calm. At talagang nagsasaya lang tayong lahat. Moments ng Ocho Ocho. Eto na, featured number 1 song this week.

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0: After playing our featured number one song, Ocho Ocho by Bayani Ag Bayani, we played Visa by SB19 and Blush by Beanie at number four. Number three naman ang Lifetime by Ben and Ben. Ano kaya ang first two songs in the countdown? We are about to find out. I hope you're as excited as I am. Kamusta naman ang weekend niya so far? And what's gonna be happening? Super long weekend for Cebu City, Lapu-Lapu City, and Mandawa City dahil nga sa ASEAN. Haba! Wednesday, Thursday, Friday, Saturday, Sunday, o diba? Kaso lang in-announce yung parts ng Mandawi and Cebu City nung I think it was almost midday on Wednesday. Kaya medyo hindi natin masyadong napagplanuhan kung ano ang gagawin. Kaya mostly we're staying home at mga moms, ang daming araw na nag-celebrate ng Mother's Day. Actually, Mother's Days. Plural. Kasi nga, it's pretty much mahabang a long weekend siya, and it's a Mother's Day weekend, kaya Mother's Days na lang. Ang saya, saya naming mga nanay. O, eto na, we're playing song number two.
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2: 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This is
3: 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Numero dos.
4: Ay, Bobby.
5: Tell me what you try to get, tell me what. Tell me what you try to get, tell me what. 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

And that is this week's countdown. Pero may pa-surprise tayo sa song number 2, 'di ba? Gulat kayo. Emo G by SB19 and Jolin. Oh, wow. Collab nga ito, Filipino boy group SB19 and the Taiwanese Queen of Mando Pop, Jolin Tsai, released March 27, 2026. The song is a key track from SB19's album Wakas at Simula. It explores the emotional distortion of digital life using emojis as symbols for hidden emotions and how digital signals often say more than words. It was written by SB19 members Pablo, Felipe, Josh and Jolin Tsai herself. The music video features a futuristic metaverse concept. The members of SB19 and Jolin navigate a high-tech neon-lit digital world filled with holographic interfaces and digital avatars. Jolin Tsai described working with SB19 as feeling like a blind date that evolved into a deep creative fusion of P-pop and C-pop. Blending the scenes, footage showed Jolin practicing with a group at SB19's headquarters in the Philippines. Emoji was released alongside the Wakas at Simula album, which serves as the finale to SB19's EP trilogy. Galeng, galeng, galeng, nako! Hands down, one of the best by SB19. It's an awesome collab. I hope you enjoyed it as much as I did. Feeling ko magna number one na to very, very soon. And syempre, still at the number one spot is Risk It All by Bruno Mars. Here's our full recap of this week's countdown. Number 10, I Just Might by Bruno Mars. Number 9, Libu Libong Buwan, Kyle Raphael. Number 8, So Easy to Fall in Love, Olivia Dean. Number 7, Swim by BTS. Number 6, Naman ang Game Boy by Cat's Eye. Number 5, Visa, SB19. Number 4, Blush by Beanie. Number 3, Lifetime by Ben and Ben. Number 2, Emoji, SB19 and Jolin. Number 1, Risk It All by Bruno Mars. Hey, congratulations to all the group who made it in the countdown this week. Let's see what happens next week. But for now, bye, mga pamilya. Hasta mañana. Kamor kara. Enjoy the rest of the weekend. It's going down, down, down, down. Narito na ang pinakasalahan. Pinaka-astig.

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3: 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All the way. 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